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0: 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We are less than 4 weeks out from the longest ride, year number four. By the way, we are dollars away from hitting a major milestone. 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
1: 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We're riding over 6,000 miles in 2 weeks to raise money for our military families in Fisher House. It's going to be an awesome ride. We'll be documenting it every step of the way, doing the show from the road. 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

0: Thanks for hanging. This is Country 103.5. 4th of July on Saturday. So what are we cooking this weekend? We barbecuing, we doing some pizzas, maybe some cold subs. I got to know what is number one on your 4th of July eating list. What are we going towards? 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

0: 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There's a tech billionaire that says the future of privacy is basically giving up. And somehow he thinks that's a good thing. We'll get into that next.
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0: Country 103.5. There's a tech founder named Peter Diamandis who just said something that made me do a double take. He says humans behave better when they're being watched. I'm sorry. Have you ever met humans? He predicts we're headed toward a future where cameras, drones, satellites, self-driving cars, and basically every gadget imaginable creates one giant sensor ecosystem. His argument, just assume nothing is ever off the record again, and the best privacy strategy is to live with integrity. Look, I get the idea. If there's a security camera in the parking lot, people are probably less likely to key your car. That's great. But the bigger question isn't whether people behave better. It's who owns all that footage. Like, who gets access to it and who decides what good behavior even means? Because history has taught us one thing. I'm way less worried about the camera than I am about the person holding the remote.
1: Quick pit stop.
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0: 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Something mysterious just showed up on Garth Brooks' website, and fans are already putting on their detective hats. We'll talk about it next to the breakdown, brought to you by Eggland's Best. 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
2: Garth Brooks has fans staring at a countdown clock instead of getting any work done. A mysterious timer just popped up on his website the other day with the message, "The future is about to become history." It runs out Tuesday, July 7th at 7 a.m. Eastern. Nobody knows exactly what he's teasing, but the internet has already decided it's either a new tour, a new album, or maybe another massive box set. Knowing Garth, it could honestly be anything. The guy could announce a stadium tour or 47 more CDs for the people who still own a DVD player, and they would buy it. My take? I think he's doing the Sphere in Vegas. Like, there's only a few other people besides Kenny and Zach Brown Band and Country that could pull that off, and Garth is one of them. That's your breakdown.
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5: Here's your Country 103.5 forecast brought to you by Body Concepts. I'm meteorologist Ray Miller. Mainly cloudy skies expected tonight with a chance of severe thunderstorms. Lows dip down to about 67. Slight chance of thunderstorms tomorrow, 90. Partly cloudy skies. Lows level off around 69 tomorrow night. Thunderstorms likely. Right now, it's 75 degrees.
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0: is B-Dub's longest ride for Fisher House in 25 days. 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

0: It's Country 103.5. There's a tech billionaire that says the future of privacy is basically giving up. And somehow he thinks that's a good thing. We'll get into that next.
1: 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You'll want what's next. 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

0: It's Country 103.5. Speed up. We're hanging with Josh Ross. You've penned some songs that hit pretty hard emotionally. Is it easier to write those songs now or harder because more people are listening to them?
1: I think there's like an excitement now to the point of like, you know, you're like, people are actually going to hear my feelings now.
0: Yeah.
1: Whereas before, you know, it was like, I'm still writing it to get it off my chest, I think, which is the best part. Like, it's just literally, it's my, you know, it's old music's always been my therapy. Songwriting's that. And so it's still that, but it's exciting now that you hope, you know, you hope more people are listening, hope more people are going to relate to it. And yeah.
0: Are you, I didn't know you were a motocross rider and did dirt bikes. Have you gotten into street bikes at all? Do you still ride? If so,
1: Yeah, I still got two dirt bikes. I don't ride as much just because time and like I know I'll get hurt eventually. And then when it comes to street bike, I've tried it. Okay. I genuinely know that it's just, unless it's like a safe little back road, it's not. I don't know how long I'm going to last on a bike, put it that way.
0: Okay. So,
1: yeah,
0: all right.
1: Yeah. I definitely am like, I'm one of those people that like, I love adrenaline. And I think that the bike for me is like the most adrenaline, but not a safe.
0: Sure. I went from never ridden a motorcycle before to fully passionate a motorcycle club in less than 4 years. So I'm like,
1: I'll go with you. I'll go ride with you for sure.
0: So you've got your endorsement to take bikes on the street, right? Yes.
1: I mean, yeah, for sure.
0: Totally.
1: Yeah.
0: 100%. Yeah. Well, I don't want you doing what you don't want to do, and I don't want you to do something that's gonna get you in trouble. You've got a career to worry about.
1: Oh, sure. Yeah.
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0: 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We've got your Insta Countdown coming up in minutes, brought to you by Eggland's Best. 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
2: 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I'm meteorologist Ray Miller. Mainly cloudy skies expected tonight with a chance of severe thunderstorms. Lows dip down to about 68. Slight chance of thunderstorms tomorrow. High temperatures reach up to 89. Sunshine mixed with clouds at times. Currently, it's 75 degrees.
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0: 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I'm not sure if you're aware of this, but yesterday was Social Media Day, which feels a little like celebrating the invention of spam calls. More on that coming up.
1: Stay close. Good stuff coming.
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1: I did not know this was a thing, but apparently yesterday was Social Media Day. It's B-dub, and it's kind of like throwing a birthday party for the thing that convinced your aunt Facebook is medical school. Look, the day started back in 2010 to celebrate how social media brings us all together. Ironically, half the platforms they were celebrating are gone now. MySpace, Friendster, Vine, basically the social media retirement home. The average person now spends over 2 hours a day scrolling. 5.4 billion people are on social media worldwide, and somehow we all end up watching the same video of a raccoon stealing a sandwich. Like, it's amazing. Social media promised we'd all be more connected. Instead, we're arguing with strangers we'll never meet while ignoring the people sitting on the couch next to us. Yeah, we don't need a social media day. We need to get off social media today.
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0: 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This weekend's all about red, white, and blue. Next week, we think pink. Megan Maroney joins us on the show all next week.
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2: 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I'm meteorologist Ray Miller. Mainly cloudy skies expected tonight with a chance of severe storms. Lows dip down to about 68. Slight chance of thunderstorms tomorrow. High temperatures reach up to 89. Sunshine mixed with clouds at times. Currently 73.
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0: 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It's going to be bedlam. I mean, there's no fooling around. It is going to be absolutely crazy this weekend. Be safe. Don't be that guy that shows up to work on Monday with seven fingers.
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1: 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One state's favorite ice cream flavor made me question everything. And for the record, it's my home state of Oregon. That's next.
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0: It's Country 103.5. Not sure if you're aware, but July is all about ice cream. It's National Ice Cream Month. July 19th is National Ice Cream Day. And you know, Google looked at the most searched ice cream flavors in every state, and America's top five are strawberry, chocolate chip, cookie dough, chocolate, and vanilla, which feels about right. Safe, dependable, the Honda Accord of frozen desserts. Then there are the states that decided to get weird. Florida picked boba. Kansas went with matcha. West Virginia chose pumpkin in July, which is a bold seasonal commitment. And here in Oregon, and in my home state of Oregon, lavender. Lavender, not a flower next to your ice cream, the actual flavor. We looked at a field of purple plants and thought, yeah, let's freeze that. Meanwhile, Washington picked Neapolitan. Three flavors, no commitment, which honestly feels very Pacific Northwest, too.
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0: 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Garth Brooks just put a mysterious countdown on his website, and fans think they know what's coming. My guess is we're all way off. That's next to The Breakdown, brought to you by Eggland's Best. 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
2: A mysterious countdown clock has popped up on Garth Brooks' website with the message, "The future is about to become history." Which is either the greatest tease ever or Garth just forgot to renew his domain. The countdown ends Tuesday, July 7th at 7 a.m. Eastern, and fans already playing Detective. The leading theories, a new tour, a new album, or maybe another deluxe box set. Personally, I'm hoping for a tour, maybe a Sphere residency, because if Garth announced he's hitting the road again, getting tickets will somehow be easier than figuring out what the countdown message actually means. That's your breakdown.
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4: 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I'm meteorologist Ray Miller. Mainly cloudy skies expected tonight with a chance of severe storms. Lows dip down to about 68. Slight chance of thunderstorms tomorrow. High temperatures reach up to 89. Sunshine mixed with clouds at times. Currently 73.
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2: Yeah, but it was free.
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2: Yeah, maybe I should speed over there and see if they let me put it back.
3: 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Why don't you go in and check out North Cato's new fountain?
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0: Kind of a bumpy night with all of the storms that kind of rolled through last night, even a little while ago.
1: Yeah, I tell you what, that rain, that was really, I mean, that was in sheets there for a while.
0: Last night?
1: Yeah.
0: I was out like a light.
1: Oh, this was like 8:30, 9 o'clock, I think, but that was downtown, so.
0: I had my special gummies by then, so.
1: Oh, so they came and they apparently work.
0: Yeah, they do. That's pretty good. Yeah, I wasn't getting out of bed to go anywhere, so.
1: Did you hear the siren then? Or did you sleep through that?
0: Sort of.
1: Yeah, I heard that. I was reading
0: sort of
1: Sean Cable's Facebook post this morning. He was not happy about that.
0: Blowing the sirens, you mean?
1: Yeah, he said that from what he saw, there was no reason to blow the sirens.
0: Okay.
1: And it might have been a little
0: premature?
1: Yeah, a little bit.
0: So. I see. Okay. Here's Morgan Wallen. Good morning. We used to

0: coming up later on today, going to be out and about, to be out at Lakes Gas here in Mankato on North Riverfront Drive.
1: Oh, and what a great opportunity, too, especially coming into a holiday weekend where people are going to be grilling.
0: They've got an open house today.
1: Yeah.
0: And if you need LP, listen to this now. Okay, 20-pound cylinder, they'll fill that up for $10.
1: $10.
0: A 30-pound cylinder, $15.
1: Really?
0: 33-pound cylinder, $20.
1: I bet 30. Wow, I didn't even know they came that big. That is.
0: So, yeah, that's today. Today only. It's a little open house. I'll be out there 11 to 1. I think the deal goes till 2:30, I want to say.
1: What? Where's that at? That's right on
0: North Riverfront.
1: North Riverfront.
0: Right? Like, if you're going to CNS,
1: okay.
0: It'll be on the other side of the road, though. Before you get to the Moore scenario, it'll be on the left there.
1: Okay.
0: Right across the street from the furniture place.
1: Oh, and Riverfront Drive is still open, so it'll be an easy drive up there to see you. And
0: we'll be broadcasting 11 to 1. There's free lunch.
1: Wait, what?
0: They're grilling out. I don't know what they're grilling, but there are all kinds of stuff today.
1: Well, because I know that my tank has not been filled for a while. It's got to be getting down there. So even if it's not empty for $10, yeah, I'm going to get that thing filled today.
0: Take advantage of that today. Great staff that they have out there, too. So, again, that'll happen today. So you can join us. We'll be out there 11 to 1. We'll be right back.
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0: 99 Days of Summer. We're going to pick out some winners this morning.
1: Oh, I always get so excited about that. I love that look of like Christmas morning in July when you contact them and say, hey, guess what? You're our winner today.
0: Again, it's free to get entered. 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
1: Yeah, absolutely, because we always pick one from our website and one from the text line. 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

0: Do you know what today is?
1: Thursday?
0: July 2nd.
1: Right?
0: Made in the USA Day.
1: Oh, well, what a perfect time to do it after soccer last night.
0: A day to shop and support American-made products.
1: Oh, I was wondering what that was about. Okay, that makes a lot of sense, actually.
0: Right, like LP Gas,
1: right?
0: Sure. And lots of things that you can shop local today if you can.
1: Oh, I like that idea. And bring it down even a little bit farther, shop locally.
0: Yeah, do that. I like this idea, Made in the USA Day.
1: I do, too.
0: Sometimes, especially when you order things online now, you have no idea where some of the stuff is made. I don't know if they even say on some of these things.
1: Yeah, like when you order them off of all the different websites. Yeah, I have a pair of sunglasses coming. Thought they would have been here a week ago. Well, they made it over from China. They're in the U.S. now.
0: You should have bought them in the United States.
1: I know. Well, they were a gift, but yeah, I don't think she knew that they were coming from China. So
0: anyway, be aware of that today, right? Because I was over at United Team Elite yesterday,
1: mm-hmm.
0: and I posted this on our Facebook page. They're selling those 250th birthday America t-shirts.
1: Really?
0: Yeah, if you live in Upper North and want to make a stop up, you can support Made in USA Day and buy one of these 250th birthday USA t-shirts today.
1: I do need something for the weekend. I'm going to have to head over there and check those out.
0: And they're really cool. Anyway, that's happening today, so participate in that if you can.
1: Yeah, Made in the USA Day.
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1: She was storming through the house that day, and I could tell she was leaving. And I thought, oh, she'll be back, till she turned around and pointed at the wall and said,

0: We have our daily quiz on the way.
1: Oh, I have no idea what it's about either.
0: Well, should I give you a hint? I probably can.
1: Okay, yeah, as long as it's not going to give anything away. I want the challenge.
0: It shouldn't. It is World UFO Day.
1: Ooh, okay.
0: So the quiz is related to that.
1: All right, UFO Day.
0: It's going to be easier than you think.
1: I hope so.
0: Okay, I know that, is he going to ask me crazy questions about UFOs? Sort of, but it's popular UFOs.
1: Okay, because I have been with a dry spell with...
0: Just looking at you, going to do good.
1: Okay.
0: There are some tricky ones, but I think for the most part, you'll pass today. If there was a bell curve, you're going to be at...
1: This will be the good one.
0: Or near the top, exactly. Here's Jelly Roll. Good morning.

0: It is time for our daily quiz.
1: Okay.
0: By all means, play along if you're out driving. Wonder if maybe pull over for a minute or two.
1: I'm not saying I'm looking at our text line right now, but if I was and you know the answer, feel free to send that over.
0: They're not going to have to text quickly to get
1: in. Yeah.
0: But we'll see what you know today. This is because it's World UFO Day.
1: Okay.
0: These questions are all about movie and TV UFOs and extraterrestrials.
1: All right. Well, I feel pretty confident for this? About that then, yeah.
0: In what 1982 movie does a lonely boy befriend a stranded alien who just wants to phone home?
1: E.T. The Extraterrestrial.
0: Well done. Oh, yeah, that's the full title. Excellent. Okay. Excellent. Which TV series followed FBI agents Fox Mulder and Dana Scully as they investigated alien encounters?
1: Oh, I want to believe. X-Files.
0: Well done. In what 1997 sci-fi comedy do secret agents monitor and police extraterrestrials living on Earth?
1: Oh, the MIB, Men in Black.
0: Excellent. Sigourney Weaver stars as Ellen Ripley in what 1979 science fiction horror classic?
1: With like 12 sequels and prequels, Alien.
0: That's crazy, isn't it? Well done. In what 1996 blockbuster do aliens launch a massive attack on Earth on July 2nd?
1: Aha. Independence Day.
0: See you around and roll. I told you we were going to do
1: today. Yes, I like this one.
0: Here's a trickier one.
1: Okay.
0: In what sitcom featured a wisecracking alien from planet Melmac living with the Tanner family?
1: And he liked to try to eat the cat. That was Elf. We actually named our pet dog after that.
0: It's on Tubi, by the way. Let's see. In what 1977 Steven Spielberg film do ordinary people become obsessed with the mysterious UFO sightings?
1: Oh, the potato thing.
0: With the mashed potatoes? Yes.
1: Close Encounters.
0: Of
1: the third guy.
0: Excellent.
1: Right.
0: Let's see. Which 1987 sci-fi action movie stars Arnold Schwarzenegger battling an extraterrestrial hunter in the Central American jungle?
1: The Predator.
0: Well done. Have you gotten any wrong yet?
1: No.
0: I know. I told you.
1: I like this day.
0: Let's see here. In what 1997 film does Jodie Foster portray a scientist who received messages from an alien civilization?
1: Contact.
0: Almost had you there. Almost dumped you with that one. What 1993 film stars a young Ethan Hawke as a teenager who believes his mysterious new neighbor may actually be an alien? Fantastic movie, by the way. Yeah, you've seen that. I guarantee you've seen it.
1: Ethan Hawke. What year? 1993.
0: Oh, I forget the... he's not the main guy, though. I think there's another dude that has the main part in the movie.
1: You're
0: going to kick yourself.
1: An alien.
0: And if you haven't watched, you're going to need to go back and check it out because it's fabulous.
1: Is...
0: Something in the Sky. I'll give you a little hint.
1: Fire in the Sky.
0: There.
1: D.B. Sweeney.
0: That's the guy. That's
1: yes.
0: Right. Well done. I had to help you with that.
1: We'll give
0: you a half a point there. Which science fiction horror film stars Kurt Russell as a helicopter pilot battling a shape-shifting alien in Antarctica?
1: Ooh, Thing. I didn't know he was a pilot in that. Okay.
0: That's another... I had forgotten about that movie.
1: Yes, that is one of the creepiest.
0: Do I have time for one more? Okay, this will be the last one.
1: Okay.
0: Which 1996 comedy features Martians whose favorite phrase is ack, ack, ack?
1: Mars Attacks. Love that movie. What a great chap.
0: Stretched your brain.
1: Mars Attacks. Yes.
0: Well done. We'll take a break. We'll be right back.
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0: All right, coming up, I do want to talk about World Cup. Not necessarily about soccer. We can talk a little about soccer, but I want to talk about soccer fans in America.
1: Oh, okay. Yeah.
0: We'll get to that. Some of the stuff is a lot of fun to watch online. Some of the fans that have come here. I know they did win last night.

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0: All right, World Cup soccer from last night, Team USA. A lot of people starting to pay attention here. And another nice win last night as they beat Bosnia-Herzegovina.
1: Yeah, I think now that they're in the knockout games, and so, you know, if you lose, you're done. I think people are watching a little bit closer, a little bit more spirited.
0: I know they play again, I think it's Monday, against Belgium.
1: I believe that is right, yes.
0: But I haven't watched. I enjoyed playing the sport when I was a kid, but it's not something I watch. I probably should start watching a little closer. But one thing I have watched a lot of, and maybe you have too, it comes up on my news feed, are all of these videos of these soccer fans who've never been to America before.
1: Oh, sure.
0: And are just loving it, how beautiful it is here, how nice the people are, how hospitable all of the people are. All over the country have just embraced all of these thousands and thousands of soccer fans across the country and are just posting all these videos. And now they'll probably come up now if you haven't seen.
1: I was going to say, I picked up my phone so it could hear you. I want to see
0: some of these people. It's so much fun to watch. All these people that are just really enjoying America for the first time and just praising all of the great things that we have here. There was one guy from France I was watching, and he was walking. He's outside of a Costco, and he can't believe how big this is, right? And he goes, it's bigger than my entire village in France.
1: That's the one store. That's crazy.
0: But all these comments about and some of the grocery stores and all of that.
1: Oh, I bet. I mean, a lot of these, you know, the countries are a little bit lower on the economic scale. And so, yeah, they're seeing things that
0: some of these
1: never seen before.
0: Some of these people are traveling outside of the bigger cities and seeing some of the sights. There's a lot of Grand Canyon reaction ones.
1: Oh, sure.
0: And I've never been there yet either. I need to.
1: Yeah, me neither.
0: But it's a lot of fun watching some of this stuff and how much everybody's just embraced each other and each other's cultures as they come here. It's pretty cool. I did see the Scottish fans. What are they called? Titans? Tartans?
1: Tartans.
0: Is that what they are? Yeah. They went to, and not just the Sam Adams Brewery, but they went to the tap house in Boston. They drank it out of beer.
1: That's what I was going to say, too. I'm like, I know the Scottish have come over and truly embraced our alcohol and apparently emptied out all of Boston.
0: There are scenes where they've gone to other sporting events, baseball games, rodeos, and other American events, having a blast, singing.
1: Oh,
0: also drank, I think, part of a Boston Red Sox Stadium out of beer as well.
1: That's amazing.
0: It's fun to watch. Well, yeah, check out I'm sure you'll find them. They'll come up on your phone, but it is fun to watch these people and the reaction to being in America for the first time.
1: Yeah, and I guess, you know, on the flip side, if we were over there, you know, we're the tourists. We're looking at things that they take advantage of. But, yeah, I bet that just being over here and having that wide open, so much to see and do.
0: Yeah, no doubt. We'll take a break. We'll be right back.
2: Say big on your next.
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0: All right, coming up, I want to get your opinion on some, we'll call it pool etiquette.
1: Pool etiquette, okay.
0: Some do's and some don'ts.
1: I can imagine what some of those are entailing, but yeah,
0: we'll
1: be happy to give you my opinion.
0: We'll get to that in just a second. Here's Morgan Wallen.

0: right, we're in the middle of summer. We're coming up on 4th of July weekend. Some pool etiquette, okay? Is it okay?
1: Oh, boy, here we go. All right, I'm ready.
0: Pee in a pool.
1: The correct answer? No. My answer? It's probably fine. I just got myself uninvited to so many places with that statement.
0: Because, you know, if you're an adult, you're in a pool, and it's warm out, you're probably having adult beverages.
1: Right?
0: Do you make it a point then to get out so you...
1: I mean,
0: to show that, oh, hey, I'm gonna pee in the bathroom rather than right here in the pool.
1: I just, you know, with all the chemicals in the pool, I feel like the problem is taken care of almost immediately. I was
0: reading about, this was on Reddit, I think. Somebody was talking about this, or they were at a friend's place at a pool. They came across a warm spot. They said, oh, I just peed over there.
1: Okay.
0: And another one said, as long as the chemicals are correct, you're okay to just let it go.
1: Okay, so I wasn't incorrect then, but after you said that and someone like strolled through the warm spot, I'd like to change my answer. Get out of the pool. Go pee in the bathroom.
0: That's what I think you should do too. And I don't know if I'd get into anybody's pool anymore, but.
1: Oh, really?
0: Well, because you know, especially if it's an adult and they're out there quite a bit.
1: She's you know, been in that pool for 6 hours. She has never gotten out once. She's peed in that pool.
0: Yeah, that's what I'm saying.
1: Right?
0: Because you're out there all day.
1: Yeah, no, I get it. Absolutely. But then again, you know, you're a bit of a germaphobe, but...
0: That's correct.
1: But when you do stop and actually think about it and the fact that you are swimming in someone else's urine... Yeah, that's pretty gross.
0: You know what used to really gross me out is when your kids were really young, you would take them to the kiddie pool. just going back out in the middle to pick up the child. Oh, my God.
1: You know every kid has peed in that pool.
0: Yeah,
1: the adults are one thing, but kids, there's no shame at all.
0: Swimming diapers, just full saturated, just barely hanging on some of these kids.
1: Oh, man. There we go.
0: That used to really gross me out.

0: still does.
1: Makes me want to run right to the pool now.
0: We'll take a break. We'll be right back.
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0: Good morning, and we're about ready to roll in to 4th of July weekend. I'm doing a little traveling tonight.
1: Yeah, that's right. You're taking off early, don't you?
0: Gone for a couple of days down to Iowa. We'll be back on the 4th, though, because we have to babysit our dog.
1: Oh, I can imagine. Yeah, once you get the fireworks going.
0: Yeah. Oh, yeah, she does not like that. Cole Wetzel on the way and Tucker Wetmore.
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1: So I don't know if you know this, but for dogs, they make these, it's like earmuffs.
2: Okay.
1: And it's for thunder and 4th of July fireworks.
2: Oh, yeah.
1: It buckles, goes, what does it look like? It's got kind of like earmuffs, like giant earmuffs goes over and it, you know, breaks the sound.
2: Sort of like what the astronauts would wear, like so it's like a
1: it
2: full
1: does
2: hood
1: look
2: almost.
1: Like, yes, okay. It does look like all that. Right. Yeah, you can get though as it keeps coming up in my news feed. I'm like, I really should consider buying that for the dog, especially nights when you have storms because she does not like it.
2: Oh, okay. I would. God, do those come in like human form too? I would buy one of those for my daughter. She also hates storms and loud noises.
1: Well, there are various sizes you can buy. Probably.
2: She's got a small head. I bet I could get her into one.
1: I'm not sure she's going to want to wear this apparatus. But for dogs, if you've got a dog that's like that, I didn't know they made those things.
2: That is such a good idea because I know that, especially this time of year, a lot of anxiety with the bangs of the fireworks. Oh, yeah, and, of course, yeah, the summer storms. That's
1: fireworks and stuff.
2: Great idea.
1: Yeah, she doesn't like noise. She doesn't even like it when the wind blows like
2: oh,
1: hard.
2: Really?
1: Yeah. Oh, yeah. She's very sensitive to noise like that.
2: Well, so
1: I might have to consider buying that, especially on nights when know there's going to be storms. And she likes being in her kennel anyway, so maybe we just put that on her. And
2: oh, I bet that's a great idea. And I mean, it can't be that expensive. So, I mean, if it doesn't work,
1: it's like 20, 30 bucks maybe.
2: Oh, well like worth the investment for your lovey dog.
1: Exactly. We'll take a break. We'll be right back.
3: Life existing.
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Hey, here's a good one on a Thursday morning. If I asked you to name the TV shows that really kind of shaped this country, which ones would you pick? I have the definitive list on the way in a couple of moments. Stay with me. We'll share it after a little Morgan Wallen. Here's Loves.

0: heading in with Morgan on a Thursday morning, or, well, actually, it's late enough. Maybe you're already there. That's Love Somebody. I'm Cruising Bruce. What TV shows did you love? Actually, this was a discussion I saw online the other day, in advance of America's 250th birthday, asking people to identify the TV shows that they feel defined the American experience. So, you know what came in as, well, let me first say my choice for number one was the one that actually came in third place. You sure recognize The Tonight Show theme. And there have been plenty of hosts over the years. I mean, Tonight Show has been around since the mid-50s. But to me, there was only one host, and that was Johnny Carson all those years. Oh, I wish we had Johnny back. Fourth on the list was Star Trek for science fiction fans. And in fifth place, the classic TV game show Jeopardy that's been around since the mid-60s. You remember the original host, Art Fleming? Anyway, second on the list was the classic sitcom I Love Lucy in the mid-late 50s. And you know what they chose as number one? The man who probably find himself in just two words he spoke one night.
1: The Beatles.
0: That's right. Ed Sullivan. The Ed Sullivan Show, which ran from the late 40s all the way to the early 70s, was chosen as the TV show that defined the American experience more than any other. What do you think? I think I'm having a great time on a Thursday morning. Thanks for coming along.
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Cruising a Country Thursday morning with me, Cruising Bruce. I gotta be honest, this sounds like the kind of thing I say. She thinks my tractor is sexy. Yeah, that's Kenny Chesney. And we can think it in our minds, guys, right?

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0: Yeah, that's the way to cruise a country Thursday morning. Thomas Rhett, after all the bars are closed. Some Lainey Wilson, a little Kenny Chesney as well. Have you heard about the latest milestone that Kenny Chesney has hit? Of course, he's got that residency at the Sphere in Las Vegas. And now, officially, as of last Friday, SiriusXM, a couple of the hosts from that satellite service, actually presented Kenny with a Pandora billionaire plaque, which commemorated more than 8 billion streams on the platform. Those are huge numbers. The award places Chesney among a pretty elite group of global artists whose catalogs continue to just resonate over and over again. And it really is proof positive that Kenny Chesney's star is still very much on the ascendant. Congratulations to one of our favorite voices here at the station. It's always great to have Kenny along for the ride of the morning, but the ride is coming to an end because I'm on my way out. Cruising Bruce, I'll look for you tomorrow morning as we get set to kick off the July 4th weekend together. We'll have a ball.
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0: Well, if you like that, you're going to love the country we got lined up for you next. Carrie Underwood, Morgan Wallen, and a long list of your favorites after that. But I know that one of your favorites is America, and we're celebrating her birthday on Saturday, not just a regular 4th of July. This one's the 250th celebration of our country and its greatness. It's even got a special name, the Semi-Quincentennial. But since you probably got something planned because there's a party on like every corner on Saturday, I thought I'd throw some 4th of July facts at you. You could share these while you're eating hot dogs and not blowing your fingers off. A lot of folks think that the Declaration of Independence was adopted on July the 4th, and that part is true. But it wasn't signed on July the 4th. It wasn't signed, you know, entirely. Not everybody was there. In fact, it didn't get signed fully until August the 2nd. And here's another fun fact. John Adams, one of our founding fathers, believed that July the 2nd should be celebrated as our Independence Day and refused until the day he died to celebrate it on July the 4th. So somewhere, John Adams in heaven is shooting fireworks off right now. And if you think that the big parties that we throw are kind of a recent thing, because surely back in the day they weren't acting the fool and shooting off fireworks and being reminded by their local authorities not to shoot guns in the air. I mean, surely, right? No. 1777, it started going down. We were doing fireworks. We were eating hot dogs, bonfires, bell. I don't know if we had hot dogs, but we did have the cannon fire, the bonfire, the bells, the fireworks. I mean, listen, when we won our independence, we celebrated it from that moment on, and that continues with this Saturday.
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Here's one of the rare country stars who isn't playing a 4th of July celebration on Saturday. In fact, his next show isn't until Friday, July the 17th in Baltimore, Maryland. I'm talking about Morgan Wallen teaming up with Post Malone here. I Ain't Coming Back.

0: hang tight. The next one feels like the back roads.
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0: New country from Canadian Josh Ross, that's Hate How You Look. And you know, with that song, he becomes the first Canadian male country singer in over 50 years to have back-to-back number ones on the U.S. charts. So now he's the toast of Canada, and he gets extra maple syrup. I'm not sure how that works. More country on the way for you, and we'll kick it off next with Toby Keith.
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The National Weather Service in the Twin Cities has issued a severe thunderstorm warning for Western Blue Earth County, Brown County, Central Nicolet County, Watonwan County, until 11:45 a.m. At 10:53 a.m., a severe thunderstorm was located near Butterfield, or 24 miles southwest of New Ulm, moving northeast at 35 miles per hour. Expected hazards include 60 mile per hour wind gusts and quarter size hail. This is a radar indicated threat. The following impacts are expected. Hail damage to vehicles is expected. Expect wind damage to roofs, siding, and trees. Locations impacted include New Ulm, St. James, Sleepy Eye, Lake Crystal, Bedelia, Springfield, Cortland, Henske, Comfrey, Louisville, Garden City, Judson, South Branch, Darfur, LaSalle, Evan, Cobden, Grogan, and St. James Airport. Seek shelter inside a well-built structure and stay away from windows. The storm is capable of producing damaging winds and large hail. Torrential rainfall is also occurring with this storm and may lead to flash flooding. Do not drive your vehicle through flooded roadways. Repeating, a severe thunderstorm warning has been issued until 11:45 a.m. for the following counties in Minnesota: Blue Earth, Brown, Nicolet, and Watonwan.

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The orange touches all things around. The grass, trees, and dew, how I just hate you. Please turn those headlights around.

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It is Spence, and we are out and about today. We're at Lakes Gas. It's the big open house day. 20-pound LP tank. Okay, $10 to refill that. How about that? Okay, heading into the 4th of July weekend. We'll be talking with David and the rest of the staff. Free lunch, by the way. That goes until 2 o'clock. Stop out and say hi. 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

0: Hey, it's Spence, and we are out and about today. We are at Lakes Gas, North Riverfront Drive in Mankato. Big open house today, David. 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
1: Yes, sir, we do. 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
0: How about that? That's a great deal. That's some special pricing. How long did that go today, then?
1: We'll run that until 4 o'clock today.
0: Okay, beautiful. So 4 o'clock. So if you're getting off work a little early today, get out here, right, before you get to the weekend.
1: Yes, enjoy some food and some music also.
0: What kind of food we got out there? It smells great. All right, you have the smell of LP, which is outstanding, all right, but you also have some food out here today, too.
1: Yes, we do. We have some hot dogs from Schmidt's Meat Market, chips, beans, sauerkraut.
0: Swing in, grab some free food, say hi. I've got some things, too. I've got some T-shirts and stuff for while supplies last and sizes while they last too, but great open house. Swing by. And again, how do you explain the location to people? Cause it's a little bit tucked away here, sort of at North Riverfront Drive, right across the street from
1: Rooms and Rest and CNS Supply.
0: There you go. Swing in again. It goes till about 4 o'clock today with the specials on the gas.
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0: Good morning, it is Spence. We're out and about. We are at Lake Skaas on North Riverfront Drive today. 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They go until, I think, 4 today. I'm with Amy. Tell me about Lake Skaas. A little history. This is a really terrific family-owned company.
1: Hi, I'm Amy. I'm with Lake Skaas. We are the second largest family-owned propane company in the United States. We're very proud of that. Starting here in the Wyoming, Minnesota area, but we cover all of Wisconsin, all of Minnesota, touch into the Dakotas, northern Illinois, and up into the UP. And yesterday happens to be our 67th anniversary from our founder started our company 67 years ago, Howard Sargent.
0: And if people need some LP, if they're going to be out this weekend, if they're going camping, if they want to do some grilling, if they have some rural needs, you guys have that and much more.
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1: Yep, we cooked those hot dogs on propane gas grills. 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
0: Yeah, check that out. 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

0: Gems, not rocks, but experiences that are tangible. 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

0: It's Spencer out and about today. We're at Lake's Gas, big open house. 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
0: All the goodies?
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0: How did you cook that stuff, by the way?
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9: Yeah, well, you got your Speedo on. Why don't you go in and check out North Cato's new fountain
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skies. 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London, Paris, paradise. But ain't got much memory of the scenes. 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And damn, babe,

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1: Only have us over at North Cato Fun Days.
2: Yeah, you mean the one with the big carnival?
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1: Yeah, but it was free.
2: Yeah, you'll see how free it is when Lena's yelling at you to get the freaking drain open.
1: Yeah, maybe I should speed over there and see if they let me put it back.
2: Yeah, well, you got your Speedo on. Why don't you go in and check out North Cato's new fountain.
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We're out at Lakes Gas Open House today. Free food until 2 o'clock. Swing by. They've got hot dogs, all kinds of goodies. And, of course, the big deal on the LP gas today. 20-pound tanks, $10 refills. That goes until 4 o'clock today. Again, Lakes Gas, North Riverfront Drive in Mankato. I know.

0: Spent on Country 103.5, and we're at Lake's Gas today. Big open house. Of course, we have the holiday just a couple of days away. If people are having grill it out and family over, they need to get in here and get those tanks filled up today because you've got great prices for those 20-pound tanks today.
1: Yes, we do. $10 for a 20-pound cylinder, $15 for a 30-pound camper cylinder.
0: That's not bad at all, really. Man, if you're going out of town and you got a camper, double check, right? It takes just a couple of minutes to double check those tanks, and if you need some gas, today's the day.
1: Yes, it is. Just come on in, meet the team, and we'll top it off for you.
0: And we've got some free food out here as well. That goes until 2, so if you're hungry, you can fill up your tank and have a little bite to eat while they do that for you.
1: Yes, you can. Hot dogs and beans.
0: Hot dogs and beans. Where are the dogs from?
1: Schmidt's Meat Market.
0: Oh, there we go. Now, I got raving reviews from our staff that came out. Big shock that they're here with the free food thing. But, yeah, they're out there enjoying one of those hot dogs right now.
1: Yes, they are. Why don't you come on out and you can meet the team and enjoy them with us.
0: Now, if you miss lunch, that's fine. Until 4 o'clock today, they can get the deal on the LP Gas, correct?
1: That is correct.
0: Again, 4 o'clock today. Stop out. 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
1: It's Spence on Country 103.5. We are at Lakes Gas today, the big open house, and goes until 4 o'clock today. They've got free food right now, though, and the big special on the LP tanks, though, 20-pound tanks, $10 refills. That goes until 4 o'clock today. 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

0: We're working through your Thursday with more of the best country coming up from Morgan Wallen, George Strait, and Taylor Swift, who dipped her toes back into country for that Toy Story 5 soundtrack. I Knew It, I Knew You is on the way, but I'm going to tell you, this Toy Story 5 movie is a juggernaut. It has already secured its place as the biggest Toy Story movie ever, and that is saying something. The biggest earning Toy Story movie, I should say, which is really the only thing that matters when it comes to the movie execs, right? Well, now it is the biggest Pixar movie ever. It's grossed $610 million worldwide, and it's only been out since June the 19th, okay? And it's already made its money and then some. Cost $250 million to make, which is an amazing amount of money. But it's already made twice that and is and then some, and is continuing to earn as the number one movie weekend after weekend after weekend. Now, listen, if you have kids and they have devices like phones or iPads or things of that nature, this thing is custom made for you, because that's the whole point. The villain is a tablet. Boo! Anyways, Woody and Jesse are in it, obviously. In fact, almost all of our favorite Toy Story friends are in there, but there's a brand new character voiced by Conan O'Brien. I don't know if you think he's funny. I think he's hilarious, but apparently he plays Smarty Pants, a toilet training toy, and he steals every scene that he's in. If you haven't taken your kids to see Toy Story 5, you absolutely should. Plus, you get to hear that new song from Taylor Swift, so you got that going on.
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0: New country from Tucker Wetmore, that's Brunette. On the way for you, more of the best country to get you through your Thursday workday from Luke Combs, Eli Young Band, and Hudson Westbrook, who is one of the rare. We talked about Morgan Wallen not having plans on Saturday night. Well, Hudson Westbrook also doesn't have plans on Saturday night. Pretty much everybody else in country music, period, is playing some kind of 4th of July, 250th celebration of America, you know, like on the stage with a ton of other country stars. But there are a few who have been touring so much, they're taking the weekend off, which I think is awesome. Go celebrate it with your family. Go celebrate America your way. But Hudson Westbrook will not be celebrating America on a stage this year. Next show he's got planned is not even in America. It's in Canada, eh? Sorry. Anyways, it's going to be at the Calgary Stampede Park in Calgary on Monday, July the 6th, and he's probably still going to smell like fireworks.
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Remember to put safety first this Independence Day weekend and let somebody else shoot off the fireworks if you're hopping the top on some coldies. Just a little helpful advice. Jason Aldean now. This is Burning It Down.

0: against me.
1: More country on the way to get you closer to your July the 4th three-day weekend. On the way, we're talking Sam Hunt, Luke Combs, and more. But before we get into that, and since we're talking about the July 4th weekend, I want you to be safe. I don't want to harp on it too much, but there are three things that you've got to be looking out for the most. And number three is one of the ones that I think people forget about over not just the July 4th weekend, but over the summer period. And that is heat exhaustion, and dehydration. 8 to 12 hours outside, you know, popping the top on coldies, having a good time playing in the sprinkler. You're at the pool. We're going to shoot some fireworks off. Listen, that causes a dramatic spike in heat-related hospitalizations, okay? ERs are going to be super busy this weekend with a bunch of different kinds of injuries, okay? But dehydration, severe dehydration, life-threatening heat stroke are ones that you can absolutely avoid, and pretty easily, too. You just got to make sure to take plenty of breaks. And in between whatever you're drinking, make sure you drink some water. Water is the best to keep you hydrated, and you need plenty of it, okay? And number two, these are the most common injuries over the 4th of July weekend, drunk driving and watercraft collisions. And listen, we talk about this a lot, okay? If you're going to have a couple of adult beverages, okay, if you're going to dip into the spirits, you need to dip away from the vehicles, cars, you know, SUVs, side-by-sides, ATVs, watercraft, anything with a motor and wheels. In fact, I would stay away from a big wheel if I was you at that point. If you want to have a couple of drinks, cool. Just don't have any kind of driving or piloting whatsoever in your near future, and you can avoid those accidents. Obviously, number one, we had to talk about fireworks. Okay, burns make up roughly 37 to 38% of all of the holiday emergency room visits this weekend. 13,000 fireworks-related injuries is what we're looking for. And the most affected areas, obviously, are going to be the hands. 35% of injuries are, you know, fingers and what used to be fingers. Followed closely by the head, the face, and the eyes at 22%. Please be careful. Oh, this is surprising. Do you know what accounts for over 10% of these injuries? It's not something that you would think would be statistically significant, but it's sparklers. One of the what you think is the safest fireworks, but you're holding it in your hand the entire time, and those things burn in an extremely hot temperature. It's like 2,000 degrees. It's enough to melt metal and definitely enough to scar your hands or your kids' hands, okay? So please be careful. Make sure you can count to 10. On Monday, okay, and I'll be right here waiting for you.
2: Mankato weather. Here's your Country 103.5 forecast brought to you by Roadhouse 169. I'm meteorologist Ray Miller. Slight chance for storms this afternoon. Otherwise, overcast. Highs around 87. Mainly cloudy skies expected. Tonight, chance of thunderstorms, 67. Chance of thunderstorms tomorrow, 87. Cloudy skies expected. Right now, it's 75 degrees.
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And here's one from Luke Combs, New Country 2, that reminds you to enjoy the day that you have right now in front of you. 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

0: New country from Canadian Josh Ross. That's Hate How You Look. And don't worry, there's plenty more country on the way, enough to get you through this workday and well beyond. In fact, if you're looking at a three-day weekend, I want to make sure you take us with you. I want you to be safe. I want you to take us with you because I don't want to get left alone on 4th of July, and I know you're going to have a lot of fun. So make sure you do. We'll provide the music. You provide the safe fun for yourself, and we'll all celebrate this country's 250th birthday together.
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It Don't Hurt Like It Used To by Billy Currington. How are you? It's Coryell. We are so close to 4th of July weekend. Can't you taste it? Taste the burgers, the hot dogs, the ice cold beverages. Jelly Roll here. I am not okay. Hi.

0: Jelly Roll, I am not okay. Unfortunately, Jelly Roll and his wife Bunny XO are going through a divorce. He filed in May in Tennessee. Bunny XO, his wife, has her own podcast, and she was speaking about it a bit recently and said, don't ask her for relationship advice. At this point, she's just completely done with relationships. I hope things can end amicably. It seems it is fairly so as of now. But you never know, you know, tensions can become high. MacArthur's on the way in a couple minutes. Don't go anywhere else.
1: Mankato weather. Here's your Country 103.5 forecast brought to you by Michelle Starkey, Realtor at True Real Estate. I'm meteorologist Ray Miller. Slight chance of thunderstorms this afternoon. Otherwise, mainly cloudy skies expected. Daytime highs approaching 87. Chance of thunderstorms. Tonight, lows level off around 67. Mainly cloudy skies expected. Right now, 75.
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She's truly unstoppable. Ella Langley, Choosing Texas. That song has now jumped back into the top spot on the all-genre Billboard Hot 100, making 11 non-consecutive weeks in the number one spot. She's sort of one of one when it comes to that. In doing so, the song has become the sole longest leading Hot 100 number one by a woman with a country hit. That breaks a tie with Debbie Boone's 77 hit, You Light Up My Life. Travis Tritt, it's a great day to be alive.

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0: After all the bars are closed and it's a 4th of July weekend, you know I am smashing the leftovers from the grill out. Thomas Rhett, I'm Corey Gell. Thank you for hanging out with me. We are so much closer to the official start of the holiday weekend. I cannot wait. Counting down the minutes, staring at that minute hand, really. Coming up, Scotty McCreary, Tyler Hubbard, Zach Topp, and more.
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I know everybody says where they live is God's country, but seriously, look around. 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

0: You heard God's Country by Blake Shelton, who was a mainstay coach on The Voice for 23 seasons. He even won the competition 9 times, which makes him the most successful coach on the series.
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That is a pretty tough dig, I'm not going to lie. If someone told me I wasn't worth the whiskey, oof. Cole Swindell, thanks for hanging with me. I'm Coryell. Ella Langley here with Be Her. On the way, more favorites, including Jason Aldean. Also some Luke Combs, Brooks and Dunn. She drank.

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0: The U.S. men's soccer team has to be tossing and turning in whatever hotel rooms they're sleeping in. Luke Combs, this is Coriel. They beat Bosnia and Herzegovina yesterday. They will take on Belgium on Monday. Play its round of 16 game in Seattle Stadium. If they continue to win, here's how it'll play out. The quarterfinal game is Friday the 10th. Semifinal game is Tuesday the 14th. And the final, Saturday, July 19th.
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Somebody Like You. Crank it up for Luke Combs, Ain't No Love in Oklahoma.

0: Ain't no love in Oklahoma, Luke Combs. How's it going? I'm Coryell. I have to go grocery shopping big time. My husband's birthday's tomorrow. We have a pool party at our friend's house, so I gotta get so many hot dogs and burgers and buns and all the fixings, you know. I also need to pick up some extra sunscreen because we will be out there for a very long time. We will be having some beverages, and I don't want to be as red as the hot dogs you throw on the grill. MacArthur's on the way.
1: 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I'm meteorologist Ray Miller. Chance of thunderstorms tonight. Otherwise, mainly cloudy skies expected. Lows dip down to about 67. Cloudy skies with a few peaks of sun again tomorrow. Chance of thunderstorms. Daytime highs approaching 87. Right now, 79.
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Lee Bryce on the way, Tucker Wetmore. 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

0: Brunette, that's Tucker Wetmore, who's sort of a savant when it comes to instruments. He taught himself piano at a young age, then eventually picked up guitar and trumpet. There's not a whole lot he can't do. Stick around for Chris Stapleton's White Horse.
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That's Morgan Wallen. One thing is not like the other when it comes to how he grew up. He grew up with a preacher father, a teacher mother, grew up on contemporary Christian music and hard rock. Don't we? He also ended up picking up piano, violin, and guitar. And before you know it, he's topped in charts. Here's Singles You Up by Jordan Davis. I ain't heard you-

0: Thanks for hanging with me. I'm Coryell. You just heard Jordan Davis, Singles You Up. Team USA took on Bosnia and Herzegovina yesterday. They won. So that means the U.S. men's soccer team will continue on playing Belgium on Monday. So we're going to need you to keep that patriotic energy up come Monday so we can cheer on the U.S. men's soccer team.
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Jason Aldean teaming up with Kelly Clarkson. Don't you want to stay? You definitely should stay right here. I've got those favorites to be the playlist for your Thursday. Dustin Lynch included, Luke Combs, Shania Twain, and Morgan Wallen with Post Malone. I Ain't Coming Back.

0: right back.
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0: He needs melatonin at this point, or like a chamomile tea. Sleepless in a hotel room, Luke Combs. How are you? I'm Coryell. I also am very excited that the work week is almost finished. Maybe you have tomorrow off. That would be awesome. Or at the very least, you can get through tomorrow as quick as you can so we can officially embark on our 4th of July weekend journeys. Keep it locked here because we've got the playlist for your holiday weekend.
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